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2: From ABC News Tech Trends. Some major social media companies are facing a new legal challenge from the Social Media Victims Law Center. That organization says the design of social media platforms owned by Meta, TikTok, Snap, and Google are addictive and contributed to the deaths of 4 children. Those companies are now facing a personal injury and wrongful death lawsuit. Google Earth is rolling back a controversial feature which had allowed people to modify satellite images of the Earth using AI. It comes after the company says it discovered people sharing screenshots of generated imagery that appear to violate our policies. And as it turns out, that global shortage in computer memory is having a global impact. Earlier this summer, Xbox announced pricing on some of its consoles is going up by as much as $150 in some cases in the U.S. This weekend, we learned European gamers will soon have to pay more as well, up to €200 in some cases. With Tech Trends, I'm Mike Dubusky, ABC News.
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From seeing your ex out in public and hating how they look to, hey, if your man ever dumps you, I'll be right there waiting. From Josh Ross to Jordan Davis, thanks for listening to Taste of Country Nights with Evan Paul.

0: Taste of Country Nights, hanging out with Russell Dickerson tonight. You got some little kids, man. Have you brought your kids backstage to any shows? And has anything embarrassing happened in front of another artist with your kids?
1: I don't know. It may have been right in front. We just did a show with Kane Brown. We're potty training our youngest, and we all just turn around, and little man just is drop trowel peeing on the front of our bus, just like peeing on.

0: That is John Morgan. It's called Kid Myself on Taste of Country Nights with Evan Paul. This is crazy. A Georgia family is upset after a car dealership sold a car to their relative who is blind and has a mental disability. His name is Thomas Johnson. He's 74 years old. He took a bus to a Volkswagen store with $15,000 he had saved up from working small jobs, hoping to get a car again. A salesman sold him a used Mini Cooper for just over 14 grand. Then the salesman had to drive the guy home since he's blind. The family is upset that someone sold their blind relative a car and then drove him home in it. I don't even know what to say. I'm coming back with your favorite new country. Thomas Rhett is going to kick us off next on Taste of Country Nights with Evan Paul.
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7: The FDA is investigating a separate cyclosporiasis outbreak not linked to lettuce.
8: Almost 100 cases have been connected with the separate outbreak. The outbreak linked to lettuce has caused thousands of cases. Traceback efforts can prove to be difficult due to the time it takes people to experience symptoms. 9 states have been linked to the outbreak caused by lettuce from Mexico. U.S. health officials have said the U.S. food supply is safe. I'm Mark Mayfield.
7: Researchers have a new way to treat cavities that avoids drilling at the dentist's office. A University of Michigan study has discovered that a liquid brushed on a cavity stopped tooth decay in more than half of the cases with baby teeth. This liquid, called silver diamine fluoride, has been used in other countries, but officials in the U.S. have not completed trials proving its safety and effectiveness up until this trial. Tooth decay impacts more than 40% of U.S. children. And New York City health officials are declaring an end to the Legionnaires outbreak on Manhattan's Upper East Side that's resulted in 7 deaths. Health update, I'm Scott Pringle.
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0: that song mention your favorite country song? Thomas Rhett there on Taste of Country Nights with Evan Paul. I love this new track from Cody Johnson. This one's called Horseback.
1: He's a ranch hand in a pinch, man. Hotter than the red on the cattle brand. Cause she's a gold digger with a quick trigger. A cast iron skillet swinging lid flipper. Now he's a double wide on the county line.

Morgan Wallen with Don't We on Taste of Country Nights with Evan Paul. These guys, the Eli Young Band, they were a band in college, and they used to play small bar gigs and argue with each other over which cover songs they were going to play. Here they are now, pretty successful band, even if it breaks your heart on Taste of Country Nights.

0: Taste of Country Nights. It's Evan Paul, our guest co-host, hanging out tonight. Mr. Riley Green. Is there a chance that you and Ella Langley will come out with a duets album?
1: Between Don't Mind If I Do and You Like You Love Me, me and her have had a lot of success together in the last couple of years, so I don't know how we wouldn't entertain that. I mean, with a track record like we've had, and we were so fortunate to be on tour together, too. She was out on the road with me when we had those two songs, and I'm pretty open to any collaborations at this point because they've

0: That is Riley Green. It's called Think As You Drunk. And by the way, Riley Green has a new album coming out. It's called That's Just Me. It'll be out in a few weeks. It's got 19 songs on it. Randy Owen from Alabama's on there. Brooks and Dunn are on there as well. Check out that full track listing at tasteofcountry.com. 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I recently chatted with Russell Dickerson, who told me a hilarious story about how he and his wife are trying to potty train their youngest son while on the road.
1: I don't know. It may have been right in front. We just did a show with Kane Brown. We're potty training our youngest, and we all just turn around, and little man just is drop trowel peeing on the front of our bus, just like peeing on the tour bus.
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23: The FDA is investigating a separate cyclosporiasis outbreak not linked to lettuce.
24: Almost 100 cases have been connected with the separate outbreak. The outbreak linked to lettuce has caused thousands of cases. Traceback efforts can prove to be difficult due to the time it takes people to experience symptoms. 9 states have been linked to the outbreak caused by lettuce from Mexico. U.S. health officials have said the U.S. food supply is safe. I'm Mark Mayfield.
23: Researchers have a new way to treat cavities that avoids drilling at the dentist office. A University of Michigan study has discovered that a liquid brushed on a cavity stopped tooth decay in more than half of the cases with baby teeth. This liquid, called silver diamine fluoride, has been used in other countries, but officials in the U.S. have not completed trials proving its safety and effectiveness up until this trial. Tooth decay impacts more than 40% of U.S. children. And New York City health officials are declaring an end to the Legionnaires outbreak on Manhattan's Upper East Side that's resulted in 7 deaths. Health update, I'm Scott Pringle.
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10: A judge in San Francisco says the Trump administration has not yet proven that Anthropic is a supply chain risk. Thursday, the federal judge said it's troubling that the Pentagon wants Anthropic banned after the AI company criticized the administration. Judge Rita Lynn temporarily blocked the Pentagon's ban in March. She's now weighing whether or not to make that ban permanent. Anthropic admitting that its Claude AI system breached three organizations during cybersecurity tests. OpenAI said one of its unreleased AI models broke into the Hugging Face system during testing. In both the Anthropic and OpenAI cases, the models were able to access the internet even though the systems were supposed to be offline. Reddit reporting a strong second quarter as it issues a warning about the impact of AI. It's part of a growing concern that companies like Reddit are losing potential users when an AI system provides a brief summary. And Apple is reporting a strong second quarter, with year-over-year iPhone sales up 22% and Mac sales up 29%. Apple plans to release new products in September. Tech Report, I'm Mark Mayfield.
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Taste of Country Nights. Morgan Wallen is so hard to get a hold of or take a picture of. I swear he hides in his house until he has to go play a show or record a song. I don't know how he does it. Here he is with I Got Better on Taste of Country Nights. Everything.

0: New country there from Jelly Roll. That one's called Hands Up. On Taste of Country Nights, it's Evan Paul. I want to shout out the guy in the pickup truck that was in front of me on the highway coming into work who had a mattress in his, the back of his pickup truck. A mattress. He didn't have a gate. The gate was down on his pickup, and I was driving right behind him, and I swear, this all happened so fast. The mattress started getting wobbly a little bit. I was like, that thing is not secured, right? Whoa! And then the whole mattress flew off the truck, and it almost hit somebody's, the front of their car, and just covered up the front of their whole car. I don't know what happened behind, but here's the crazy thing. Dude didn't even realize that the mattress fell out of his truck. Guy's just busting down the highway at 70 miles an hour. Lost his load, man. I know that wasn't one of y'all listening because y'all wouldn't do that. You know how to secure your load on your truck. Good Lord. Coming up next, I got new country from Blake Shelton, Dustin Lynch, and we'll get Ella Langley in there as well. This is Taste of Country Nights with Evan Paul.
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15: From ABC News Tech Trends. Some major social media companies are facing a new legal challenge from the Social Media Victims Law Center. That organization says the design of social media platforms owned by Meta, TikTok, Snap, and Google are addictive and contributed to the deaths of 4 children. Those companies are now facing a personal injury and wrongful death lawsuit. Google Earth is rolling back a controversial feature which had allowed people to modify satellite images of the Earth using AI. It comes after the company says it discovered people sharing screenshots of generated imagery that appear to violate our policies. And as it turns out, that global shortage in computer memory is having a global impact. Earlier this summer, Xbox announced pricing on some of its consoles is going up by as much as $150 in some cases in the U.S. This weekend, we learned European gamers will soon have to pay more as well, up to 200 euro in some cases. With Tech Trends, I'm Mike Dubusky, ABC News.
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0: Taste of Country Nights. Ladies, I'm sure you already knew, but us guys are pretty hard to love, you know? First, there was Lee Bryce, Hard to Love. Now, here's a new one from Dustin Lynch called Easy to Love. It's on Taste of Country Nights. Check this one out.
1: But

0: hanging out, my man, John Party. Okay, where's the funniest place maybe you've heard one of your songs playing?
1: Going to Tractor Supply. Got to go to Tractor Supply quite often. And my song will be on the, you know, it'll be playing. And I literally would be checking out and nobody knows.
0: You don't like look at the guy that's checking you out and you're like, hey, that's me?
1: No, I'm not that guy. I just humbly smile and just kind of laugh. But I love hearing my songs.

Corey Kent there with This Heart on Taste of Country Nights. Chris Young just opened up a new sports bar in downtown Nashville. I like that. It's not a honky-tonk. It doesn't have his name on it. It's just called Famous Friends. Here's Chris Young's new one. It's called I Didn't Come Here to Leave. It's on Taste of Country Nights.

0: New country there from Chris Young is called I Didn't Come Here to Leave. On Taste of Country Nights with Evan Paul, I have possibly the best news for you that I've ever been able to report. You know, for the past like 20 years, the microwave beeps, you know, doot, doot, doot, doot. Ding. Every microwave has the same beep. Well, there's a new company that's about to tackle that. They explain that microwaves use cheap parts called piezo buzzers to make their beeping sounds, since they only cost a few cents each. That's why all microwaves sound the same. But they're coming up with a new company. They built a tool that lets them reprogram the same cheap buzzers to make it a little more softer and give it some more pleasant sounds like chirps and tones. Hopefully, we'll be able to reprogram our microwave and make it play songs. That would be sweet. You know, when your food is done, instead of the beep, it plays like Ella Langley's Choosin' Texas. Well, I'll play Choosin' Texas for you. It's coming up. Hang on. It's Taste of Country Nights with Evan Paul.
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20: A judge in San Francisco says the Trump administration has not yet proven that Anthropic is a supply chain risk. Thursday, the federal judge said it's troubling that the Pentagon wants Anthropic banned after the AI company criticized the administration. Judge Rita Lynn temporarily blocked the Pentagon's ban in March. She's now weighing whether or not to make that ban permanent. Anthropic admitting that its Claude AI system breached three organizations during cybersecurity tests. OpenAI said one of its unreleased AI models broke into the Hugging Face system during testing. In both the Anthropic and OpenAI cases, the models were able to access the internet even though the systems were supposed to be offline. Reddit reporting a strong second quarter as it issues a warning about the impact of AI. It's part of a growing concern that companies like Reddit are losing potential users when an AI system provides a brief summary. And Apple is reporting a strong second quarter, with year-over-year iPhone sales up 22% and Mac sales up 29%. Apple plans to release new products in September. Tech Report, I'm Mark Mayfield.
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0: 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What do you call your ex's significant other?
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That was Luke Combs. It's called Rethink Some Things. It's a new track that just came out from Luke Combs and I've been sniffing out. I think you're going to like it. It's Evan Paul on your Taste of Country Nights daily download. This is the segment of the show where we give you two brand new country songs that kind of just came out that are getting airplay, and we play them back to back to see what you think about them. Here's your second one tonight from Hudson Westbrook. It's called Painted You Pretty.

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0: 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Here's Billy Currington, Taste of Country Nights.

0: It's called Carry On on Taste of Country Nights with Evan Paul. Every Friday night, we feature a co-host on the show. Now, this past Friday night, we were hanging out with Ashley Cook. And coming up this Friday night on the show, Lauren Elena is going to be our guest co-host on Friday night. And then the week after that, we got Russell Dickerson, Little Big Town. We got a lot coming up here. All your favorite country artists always stop by to hang out with you on the second shift. So we appreciate you joining us. Hey, coming up next, Shaboozy with Jelly Roll. I got Amen. Also, Ella Langley's brand new song on the radio called Loving Life Again. That's coming up next on Taste of Country Nights. 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
12: From ABC News Tech Trends. Some major social media companies are facing a new legal challenge from the Social Media Victims Law Center. That organization says the design of social media platforms owned by Meta, TikTok, Snap, and Google are addictive and contributed to the deaths of 4 children. Those companies are now facing a personal injury and wrongful death lawsuit. Google Earth is rolling back a controversial feature which had allowed people to modify satellite images of the Earth using AI. It comes after the company says it discovered people sharing screenshots of generated imagery that appear to violate our policies. And as it turns out, that global shortage in computer memory is having a global impact. Earlier this summer, Xbox announced pricing on some of its consoles is going up by as much as $150 in some cases in the U.S. This weekend, we learned European gamers will soon have to pay more as well, up to €200 in some cases. With Tech Trends, I'm Mike Dubusky, ABC News.

0: Evan Paul here on Taste of Country Nights, hanging out with Ella Langley. What is the biggest splurge purchase you've made thus far?
1: I don't know. $200 at a candle store, you know what I mean? That's enough.
0: Okay, what kind of candles do you like?
1: I like sweet scents, yeah. But also I like clean, like a little eucalyptus candle for my bath.

0: 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Hey, we're Joe and Jana from The Morning Show. Our question of the day for tomorrow morning, this should be good. What do you call your ex's significant other?
1: That witch, well.
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0: Jordan Davis there with Turn This Truck Around on Taste of Country Nights. It's Evan Paul, and coming up next, we're going to talk about what is trending in country music news at tasteofcountry.com. It involves Russell Dickerson and potty training his youngest son. That's after Graylin James' Water at a Wedding.
1: Well, I didn't want to show up, but our families go way back. So when you said your vows, that's exactly where I sat. Thank God for open bars, 'cause watching all

0: New country from Graylin James. That one's called Water at a Wedding on Taste of Country Nights. 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I recently chatted with Russell Dickerson, who told me a hilarious story about how he and his wife are trying to potty train their youngest son while on the road.
1: I don't know. It may have been right in front. We just did a show with Kane Brown. We're potty training our youngest. And we all just turn around, and little man just is drop trowel peeing on the front of our bus, just like peeing on the tour bus.
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4: The FDA is investigating a separate cyclosporiasis outbreak not linked to lettuce.
10: Almost 100 cases have been connected with the separate outbreak. The outbreak linked to lettuce has caused thousands of cases. Traceback efforts can prove to be difficult due to the time it takes people to experience symptoms. 9 states have been linked to the outbreak caused by lettuce from Mexico. U.S. health officials have said the U.S. food supply is safe. I'm Mark Mayfield.
4: Researchers have a new way to treat cavities that avoids drilling at the dentist's office. A University of Michigan study has discovered that a liquid brushed on a cavity stopped tooth decay in more than half of the cases with baby teeth. This liquid, called silver diamine fluoride, has been used in other countries, but officials in the U.S. have not completed trials proving its safety and effectiveness up until this trial. Tooth decay impacts more than 40% of U.S. children. And New York City health officials are declaring an end to the Legionnaires outbreak on Manhattan's Upper East Side that's resulted in 7 deaths. Health update, I'm Scott Pringle.
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12: The FDA is investigating a separate cyclosporiasis outbreak not linked to lettuce.
13: Almost 100 cases have been connected with the separate outbreak. The outbreak linked to lettuce has caused thousands of cases. Traceback efforts can prove to be difficult due to the time it takes people to experience symptoms. 9 states have been linked to the outbreak caused by lettuce from Mexico. U.S. health officials have said the U.S. food supply is safe. I'm Mark Mayfield.
12: Researchers have a new way to treat cavities that avoids drilling at the dentist office. A University of Michigan study has discovered that a liquid brushed on a cavity stopped tooth decay in more than half of the cases with baby teeth. This liquid, called silver diamine fluoride, has been used in other countries, but officials in the U.S. have not completed trials proving its safety and effectiveness up until this trial. Tooth decay impacts more than 40% of U.S. children. And New York City health officials are declaring an end to the Legionnaires outbreak on Manhattan's Upper East Side that's resulted in 7 deaths. Health update, I'm Scott Pringle.
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0: two tonight.
1: Hey, this is Sarah. I'm at work tonight, and we're listening to Taste of Country Nights. Number two tonight is Lainey Wilson. Thanks for letting me do that.
0: That sounded good. You're welcome. Here it is, Phone, Keys, Wallet, in at number two tonight on your top three countdown.

Number one tonight, your most requested track of the night. That's Morgan Wallen and Don't We on Taste of Country Nights. Coming up, if you're a girl dad like me, you gotta hear the new Cole Swindell song. That'll play after Lee Bryce on Taste of Country Nights.

0: New track from Cole Swindell. That one's called Girl Dad. I love that. As a girl dad myself, going through the same thing as Cole. My father passed away before he could see our daughter being born. That's just such a meaningful song. I just want to say thank you to Cole Swindell, who I'm sure is not listening, but I appreciate that song. It's Evan Paul on the radio. I appreciate you listening, too. Without you, I wouldn't be on the radio. I don't even know what I would be doing, honestly. Coming up next, I got John Party with Boots Off. We'll get that Riley Green in there by request. And Eric Church is going to kick us off next here on Taste of Country Nights with Evan Paul.
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13: A judge in San Francisco says the Trump administration has not yet proven that Anthropic is a supply chain risk. Thursday, the federal judge said it's troubling that the Pentagon wants Anthropic banned after the AI company criticized the administration. Judge Rita Lynn temporarily blocked the Pentagon's ban in March. She's now weighing whether or not to make that ban permanent. Anthropic admitting that its Claude AI system breached three organizations during cybersecurity tests. OpenAI said one of its unreleased AI models broke into the Hugging Face system during testing. In both the Anthropic and OpenAI cases, the models were able to access the internet even though the systems were supposed to be offline. Reddit reporting a strong second quarter as it issues a warning about the impact of AI. It's part of a growing concern that companies like Reddit are losing potential users when an AI system provides a brief summary. And Apple is reporting a strong second quarter, with year-over-year iPhone sales up 22% and Mac sales up 29%. Apple plans to release new products in September. Tech Report, I'm Mark Mayfield.
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What does Kenny Chesney listen to when he's hanging out on the beach? Because we all listen to Kenny. We'll find out when we talk to him in less than 10 minutes. I'm going to ask him that. Now it's Lauren Elena and Chase Matthew, All My Exes, on Taste of Country Nights. Another

0: 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Hey, we're Joe and Jana from The Morning Show. Our question of the day for tomorrow morning, this should be good. What do you call your ex's significant other?
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0: Paul hanging out with Kenny Chesney. Anytime I'm outside and the sun's out, I put on Kenny Chesney. What does Kenny Chesney put on when he's out, like on the boat?
1: I listen to everything. You know, I really do. I listen to classic rock. I listen to reggae. I listen to hip hop. I listen to country. I listen to you name it. Like if the song is really good, I've got it in a playlist. So it just depends, you know, it just depends on the how I'm feeling that day.
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Here's his new track. It's called Boots Off. It's on Taste of Country Nights.

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0: The FDA is investigating a separate cyclosporiasis outbreak not linked to lettuce.
3: Almost 100 cases have been connected with the separate outbreak. The outbreak linked to lettuce has caused thousands of cases. Traceback efforts can prove to be difficult due to the time it takes people to experience symptoms. 9 states have been linked to the outbreak caused by lettuce from Mexico. U.S. health officials have said the U.S. food supply is safe. I'm Mark Mayfield.
0: Researchers have a new way to treat cavities that avoids drilling at the dentist office. A University of Michigan study has discovered that a liquid brushed on a cavity stopped tooth decay in more than half of the cases with baby teeth. This liquid, called silver diamine fluoride, has been used in other countries, but officials in the U.S. have not completed trials proving its safety and effectiveness up until this trial. Tooth decay impacts more than 40% of U.S. children. And New York City health officials are declaring an end to the Legionnaires outbreak on Manhattan's Upper East Side that's resulted in 7 deaths. Health update, I'm Scott Pringle.
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2: People always love to say New Jersey is so vain. I'm not going to lie. I do think we all care about our looks here in the Garden State. Not that that's a bad thing. It's Jonna Michael. New Jersey is among the top five states, though, most concerned about hair loss. This is according to new research analyzing Google searches and prescription data. Losing your hair does sound awful, but there's a lot of reasons why it happens. 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
1: He's a ranch hand in a pinch, man. 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
1: Hey there, we're Joe and Jana. We'd like to send a big shout out to all of our emergency responders. Many of them had a very busy weekend.
2: Sunday morning, several fire departments responded to the ACUA facility in EHT for a fire at the landfill. The fire was actually in a compost pile, and it took several hours for the fire to be put out.
1: Then Sunday night and early Monday morning, ambulance and EMS crews responded to a senior living facility in Smithville, where more than 100 residents had to be evacuated after the facility caught fire following a traffic accident.
2: Thank you, emergency responders. 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
1: Hey, it's Chris Coleman. I finally had a chance to check out the America 250 Lights Over Ocean City drone show last week. This is a huge drone show, runs about 15 minutes. It's free every Monday night, high above the boardwalk in Ocean City, really anywhere between 6th Street and the Music Pier. Is a fantastic spot to see this drone show. It is every Monday night. The last one is coming up August 24th. 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
1: Hey there, we're Joe and Jana. We'd like to send a big shout out to all of our emergency responders. Many of them had a very busy weekend.
2: Sunday morning, several fire departments responded to the ACUA facility in EHT for a fire at the landfill. The fire was actually in a compost pile, and it took several hours for the fire to be put out.
1: Then Sunday night and early Monday morning, ambulance and EMS crews responded to a senior living facility in Smithville, where more than 100 residents had to be evacuated after the facility caught fire following a traffic accident.
2: Thank you, emergency responders. 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
1: People always love to say New Jersey is so vain. I'm not going to lie. I do think we all care about our looks here in the Garden State. Not that that's a bad thing. It's Jonna Michael. New Jersey is among the top five states, though, most concerned about hair loss. This is according to new research analyzing Google searches and prescription data. Losing your hair does sound awful, but there's a lot of reasons why it happens. We've got those details up for you right now. 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
25: From the Townsquare, New Jersey Info and Weather Network, I'm Chief Meteorologist Dan Zarrow. Today is easily the nicest weather day of the week. It's the only day of the week without rain in the forecast and without suffocating humidity. It's going to be comfortably warm today with a mix of sun and clouds, high temperature 84. Partly cloudy tonight, low 69. Tomorrow's high 83 with more clouds and becoming more humid. We'll have to watch for a few showers and thunderstorms possible throughout the day tomorrow, too. Get weather 24/7 wherever you are. 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

0: 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Good morning. Welcome to a Tuesday morning. It is the fourth day of August. It's National Chocolate Chip Cookie Day today.
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3: Good morning, we're Joe. You need to know this morning, Ocean Casino Resort has a new sole owner. A week after a fire and flooding temporarily shut down the casino, Illich Gaming has completed its purchase of the remaining ownership stake. The Illich family first invested in Ocean Casino in 2021, now has

0: full control of the casino.
1: A bomb scare briefly cleared part of the beach at Corson's Inlet State Park in Ocean City yesterday afternoon. State Park police evacuated the area after a suspicious object washed ashore. Authorities investigated the item, which appeared to resemble an explosive.
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1: And your South Jersey weather for today, mostly sunny, high of 84.
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0: 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Good morning. It's time now for Jana's Fangirl Update.
1: A list of the nicest stars in Nashville includes legends like Dolly Parton, Vince Gill, along with other fan favorites. Luke Combs and Lainey Wilson are on this list. The common theme here, whether it's donating their time, they're helping fans, or just genuinely being so kind, these are the country artists that are proving that being a good person should always be priority number one, and they've proved it for years

0: song.
1: Yes, that's right, it is.
0: Oh, I said that's my favorite country song.
1: 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That's Hardy, that's my favorite country song. Our Joe and Jonna question of the day today. What name do you call your ex's significant other? You know, you're not calling them by their first name behind their back. You're calling them, you son of a whatever.
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1: 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Nicole says, I call her my biggest fan. 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
2: Hey! 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
1: And then John from EHD, I just call him the dumbass. 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

0: 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Next July, we're setting sail for Bermuda with the Cat Country Joe and Jana Cruise.
1: Yep, we will be out of here and on our way to the pink sandy beaches where we just don't care no more about anything going on here.
0: July 22nd is the day we leave for Bermuda. We'd love for you to come with us aboard Norwegian Pearl. We'll be setting sail from Philadelphia, but actually, with us, you're trip begins in Galloway. That's where you'll get on the deluxe motor coach. That means no parking hassles. Where am I going to park? How much is it going to cost?
1: Yeah, it's so
0: none
1: nice.
0: Of that. No flying. You just get on the bus and let's go. Seven big nights to Bermuda. We'll also stop in Virginia Beach. Have a couple days at sea. It's going to be a blast. With the Joe and Jana package, your package includes all taxes, fees, and port charges, a specialty dining package, unlimited beverage package, Wi-Fi, a shore excursion credit, all your tips and gratuities prepaid, taken care of. You don't have to worry about nothing. You come to our Joe and Jana cocktail party. We're going to do our show from the ship. You can take part in that, but only if you want.
1: We're really excited about getting to spend time with you at sea.
0: We're going to have a blast. Find out more on the Cat Country 107.3 app. Hit the button that says Joe and Jana Cruise, or go to catcountry1073.com. And you have a question, Jana?
1: By
0: the way, I've been on 15 or 20 cruises. Jana's never set foot off dry land.
1: No. Well, no, except in an airplane. You are correct. So, my question for you is, now, you told me you don't know about my big purse situation.
0: Yeah, I don't. Yeah,
1: okay.
0: Yeah.
1: So, what I want to know is, do I need a purse at all? Like, do I need to carry my credit card and my ID and all of that on the ship? Do I need to put it in, like, my bosom while I swim? What am I doing?
0: I don't know about that. But no, on the ship, you really need nothing. You don't need any ID. You don't need keys. The only thing you need is a room card. It's like a credit card-sized thing that they give you when you check in. That is your key to your room. It also has all your information on it. So if you want to make a purchase on ship, you just use the card. That's all. Just one card does it all.
1: That's actually really nice. That's really nice.
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4: Hey there, it's Chris Coleman. All kinds of fantastic national night out events planned all across our area. These are all tonight. Just going to run down a few of them here. Absecons at Pitney Park East. That's going to start at 6. Brigantines National Night Out, 26th Street Ballfields. That's also going to start at 6. Galloway's at the Municipal Complex, going to start at 5:30. Hamilton Township, Lake Lenape Park East, going to start at 6. Summers Point's National Night Out events tonight. John F. Kennedy Park, going to start at 5:30. 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
6: From the Town Square, New Jersey Info and Weather Network, I'm Chief Meteorologist Dan Zarrow. Today is easily the nicest weather day of the week. It's the only day of the week without rain in the forecast and without suffocating humidity. It's going to be comfortably warm today with a mix of sun and clouds, high temperature 84. Partly cloudy tonight, low 69. Tomorrow's high 83 with more clouds and becoming more humid. We'll have to watch for a few showers and thunderstorms possible throughout the day tomorrow, too. Get weather 24/7 wherever you are. 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
1: 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Drew lives in Linwood. He sent us the joke we're to use today.
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1: The cop says, "What's he like?" The little boy says, "Beer and women."
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0: 3 Mornings with Joe and Jana. Coming up at 7:20, our Joe and Jana question of the day today. We have some great answers for this already. What do you call your ex's significant other? Of course, behind their back, you don't call them by name. You call them by a name. What is that
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1: And where are we going?
0: Omaha, Nebraska. Our hero, 21 years old, very excited about the gun he just purchased. He was sure his friends were excited too, so in the parking lot of the gun shop, he made a video. It was at that point that he shot himself. His girlfriend was taking the video of him demonstrating how to rack the pistol when it went off.
1: Yeah.
0: A tourniquet was applied at the scene. CPR performed before the man was taken to the hospital.
1: Maybe don't try to show people what you don't know.
0: You don't buy guns.
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A few minutes in front of 7. Welcome to what's going to be a lot better day than yesterday. Morgan Wallen, I got better. The weather got better. We're all better. Cat

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1: Good morning. Weird things you need to know this morning. Ocean Casino Resort has a new sole owner. A week after a fire and flooding temporarily shut down the casino, Illich Gaming has completed its purchase of the remaining ownership stake. The Illich family first invested in Ocean Casino in 2021, now has full control of the casino.
2: A bomb scare briefly cleared part of the beach at Corson's Inlet State Park in Ocean City yesterday afternoon. State Park police evacuated the area after a suspicious object washed ashore. Authorities investigated the item, which appeared to resemble an explosive.
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2: And your South Jersey weather for today, mostly sunny, high of 84.
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Mornings with Joe and Jana. Birthday shout-outs coming up. Also, our question of the day, what do you call your ex's significant other? That's funny. 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

0: 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We'll be talking about your ex's significant other in a few minutes. That ought to be good. But right now, Cat Country Morning Birthday Shoutouts.
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0: 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Joseph Hinchy of Mays Landing is 76. Carrie Westcoat of Mays Landing is 49. Susan Romig of Rio Grande has a birthday. Carlos Ergo of Vineland is a handful today. He's 5.
1: Happy birthday!
0: Trevor Buckingham of Cape May Courthouse is 38. Jay Davenport of Mispah is 44 today. Luca Abadi of Marmora is 2. Happy birthday, Luca.
1: Oh, happy birthday.
0: Happy birthday to Lauren Williams of Cape May Courthouse. Dan Reyes of Atlantic City is 35.
1: Very nice.
0: Aaron Wolf of Laurel Lake is 40. Rhonda Krumaker of Mays Landing celebrates today. It's Michael Gahorsky's birthday. Michael from Dennisville is 38. And Kelly Campbell of Tuckerton has a birthday. Happy birthday, Kelly Campbell.
1: Kelly, happy birthday.
0: That's it. If we miss you, happy one to you as well. The recipient of our Cat Country Big Birthday shout-out today, Carlos Ergo of Vineland. Carlos is 5 today.
1: Carlos, happy birthday, buddy. Have a great day.
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0: Luke Combs. What a wonderful voice. Cat Country 107.3 Mornings with Joe and Jana. Good morning. Good morning. Welcome to a Tuesday morning. Our Joe and Jana question of the day today. What do you call your significant other, your ex's significant other?
1: Now.
0: Because you never call them by their name behind their back.
1: Correct.
0: Or when you're talking to your
1: current situation. You're never calling the new girl Janet or Alex or Trish or whatever her name is.
0: Best answer so far from Jessica. She says, mine can't get one, so it's not an issue.
1: Oh, that's great.
0: What do you call your ex's significant other?
1: Good for you, sweetheart.
0: Robin says brain dead.
1: All right, that's fair.
0: Sherry says karma.
1: Ah.
0: Eric says not my problem.
1: Yes, all true.
0: We have some swear words or swear words in other languages there. Dawn says repeat offender.
1: That's funny.
0: She also says her name is the same name as hers, Dawn. So he got himself another Dawn.
1: Interesting. Well, she's an imposter, Dawn. You're the OG.
0: James says I'll call him a fool. And in 2 weeks, I'll buy him a beer because he'll be single again.
1: That's so mean.
0: What are names you call your ex's significant other? Alice says his next victim. Let's see. From our app, this is Michael in Manahawkin, the understudy.
1: That's hysterical, actually.
0: Here's one just like that. Ashley from Vineland, the sequel. Always not as good as the original.
1: Always.

0: Jelly Roll, Cat Country 107.3. It's Joe and Shauna. Good morning. Our Joe and Shauna question of the day today. Everyone has one. Your ex's significant other. What is your name for your ex's significant other? Because in the privacy and comfort of your own home, you're not calling them by their name. You're calling them... Mine would be... Can't say it on the radio.
1: No, you can't say it on the radio.
0: And it's so
1: just
0: true.
1: Stop now.
0: 609-383-1073. 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A couple more here on our app. Let me get to them. Danielle from Galloway, the rebound with a permanent address.
1: Well, that's a good one. That's a good one.
0: Lisa from Ocean City, the emotional support human.
1: Yeah.
0: I don't know. Human would be too much.
1: Joe said that's too generous.
0: And here's one more from Maze Landing Jen. The warranty replacement.
1: Yeah, that's great. No argument here. That's good. I would say the wish version.
0: And the best one is...
1: Well, yeah.
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5: From the Town Square, New Jersey Info and Weather Network, I'm Chief Meteorologist Dan Zarrow. Today is easily the nicest weather day of the week. It's the only day of the week without rain in the forecast and without suffocating humidity. It's going to be comfortably warm today with a mix of sun and clouds, high temperature 84. Partly cloudy tonight, low 69. Tomorrow's high 83 with more clouds and becoming more humid. We'll have to watch for a few showers and thunderstorms possible throughout the day tomorrow, too. Get weather 24/7 wherever you are. 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
1: Woo-hoo.
0: Let's take this morning to take us to see Riley Green. Oh. Riley Green at the Freedom Mortgage Pavilion in Camden a week from Thursday.
1: Oh, you're so lucky.
0: That's Thursday, August 13th. When you win, you'll have two tickets to see Riley Green at the Freedom Mortgage Pavilion in Camden. Here's the question.
1: Take me with you.
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1: Uh-oh.
0: 4 out of 10 people admit they've lied to a friend to avoid this.
1: What is it?
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0: In by now, Morgan Wallen, Cat Country 107.3, Mornings with Joe and Jana. Morning Trivia is on the air. That's take two tickets to see Morgan Wallen. That was Morgan Wallen. This will be Riley Green.
1: Oh, yeah, see, he's right up there for me, too, so.
0: Riley Green, just Thursday, August 13th, Freedom Mortgage Pavilion in Camden. Here's the question. 4 out of 10 people say they've lied to a friend. Lied to a friend, Jana, to avoid this. What is it? Hi, Cat Country.
2: Hi, is it helping a friend move?
0: Absolutely right. You're a winner.
2: Hey, awesome.
0: Who's this?
2: This is John from Courthouse.
0: Joe, nice. You've never done that before, have you?
2: I actually have, yeah.
1: He's at, I'm obsessed with that.
0: All right, we've got 2 tickets to Riley Green for you. Congratulations.
1: Good job, John.
2: Awesome. Thank you so much.
0: All right, John, congratulations.

0: Rita sounds really good right now. It's Cat Country 107.3, Mornings with Joe and Jana. We want to pop back to our Joe and Jana question of the day today. What's the name, and we know it's not their proper name, what name do you call your ex's significant other?
1: The new significant other after you.
0: Joe says I call them doomed.
1: Well,
0: maybe the funniest answer. This might be the funniest answer from Kevin. You ready?
1: I'm scared. All right. What is it, Kevin?
0: Trump.
1: Oh. Oh. Okay. Sure.
0: Hey, Trump. Oh, she's here with Trump again.
1: Oh, my gosh.
0: Sandy says stupid or crazy. I don't know if she calls one or the other. Depends on the day. She's either stupid or crazy.
1: Or maybe or like that's the just first the whole... one was stupid and then the one after that was crazy.
0: Just stupid or crazy.
1: Yeah.
0: My favorite answer so far is I call them... Oh.
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Quite a change from yesterday. Should be dry and sunny today. Billy Currington, it don't hurt like it used to. Three things you need to know on the way. 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
1: Good morning, we're Joe and Shauna. Here are three things you need to know this morning. Ocean Casino Resort has a new sole owner. A week after a fire and flooding temporarily shut down the casino, Illich Gaming has completed its purchase of the remaining ownership stake. The Illich family first invested in Ocean Casino in 2021, now has full control of the casino.
2: A bomb scare briefly cleared part of the beach at Corson's Inlet State Park in Ocean City yesterday afternoon. State Park police evacuated the area after a suspicious object washed ashore. Authorities investigated the item, which appeared to resemble an explosive.
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2: And your South Jersey weather for today, mostly sunny, high of 84.
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0: muddy and gravelly. It's Cat Country 107.3. We're Joe and Jonna. My favorite tweets in just a few minutes. Ella Langley. Their shoes in Texas.
1: I knew you were going to say that.
0: All kinds of shoes.
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1: All right, here we go.
0: There are five of them. Number one, Costco's business model is basically, oh, you like M&Ms? Show us how much. Number two, being an adult is mostly telling other adults how badly you slept the night before on repeat forever.
1: Kinda, yeah.
0: Number three, when disaster strikes, it's good to know you can count on your family to tell you why it's all your fault.
1: That's reassuring.
0: Number four, 2,635 consecutive days of turning on the garbage disposal instead of the light over the sink.
1: Woo!
0: We're Joe and Jana. These are my favorite tweets. Last one, number five. It's unbelievable that the simplest way to save a PDF is to trick the computer into thinking you're going to print the PDF.
1: Yes.
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1: We haven't come very far with that either.

0: That was her not name on MySpace. 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
1: I hope they really do bring that back.
0: They are bringing MySpace back.
1: I know.
0: Chris and Tim Vanderhook are the current owners of MySpace. By the way, in 2011, way after MySpace died, they bought it for $35 million. So they've been sitting on this pile of money, or sitting on this investment from their pile of money. They say they're going to bring it back as a social media platform.
1: I can't wait. I'm going to... You better be my friend, and you better do it right, because I will roast you, and I will take you out of my top eight. I said what I said.
0: I don't know what that means, but okay.
1: You're about to find out.
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0: 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It's time for our TikTok audio of the week, and I think this is it for the third straight week in a row. Here we go.
1: If a stranger came up to you and said, "I'm your mom's friend, and she sent me to pick you up," what would you say?
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3: Hey there, it's Chris Coleman. 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These are all tonight. Just going to run down a few of them here. Absecons at Pitney Park East. That's going to start at 6. Brigantines National Night Out, 26th Street Ballfields. 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Galloway's at the Municipal Complex, going to start at 5:30. Hamilton Township, Lake Lenape Park East, going to start at 6. 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
4: From the Town Square, New Jersey Info and Weather Network, I'm Chief Meteorologist Dan Zarrow. Today is easily the nicest weather day of the week. It's the only day of the week without rain in the forecast and without suffocating humidity. It's going to be comfortably warm today with a mix of sun and clouds, high temperature 84. Partly cloudy tonight, low 69. Tomorrow's high 83 with more clouds and becoming more humid. We'll have to watch for a few showers and thunderstorms possible throughout the day tomorrow, too. Get weather 24/7 wherever you are. 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

0: It's Cat Country 107.3, Mornings with Joe and Jana. 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
0: Well, this is your weekend if you want to go into the Midwest. 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It starts in Michigan, goes through Ohio, Kentucky, Tennessee, Alabama, and a corner of Georgia. 690 miles long. People all along Route 127 throw their garbage out on the front yard. Hopefully someone will come and buy it.
1: Well,
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1: And where are we going?
0: Omaha, Nebraska. Our hero, 21 years old, very excited about the gun he just purchased. He was sure his friends were excited too. So in the parking lot of the gun shop, he made a video. It was at that point that he shot himself. His girlfriend was taking the video of him demonstrating how to rack the pistol when it went off.
1: Yeah.
0: A tourniquet was applied at the scene. CPR performed before the man was taken to the hospital.
1: Maybe don't try to show people what you don't know.
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0: 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Mornings with Joe and Jana. 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
1: And we've got a new list for you of the nicest stars in Nashville. This list includes legends like Dolly Parton, Vince Gill, and there's also new fan favorites, obviously, Luke Combs, Lainey Wilson. They both made the list. The common theme here is whether it's donating time, helping fans, or just kind of being just like a genuinely kind, decent person. These are the artists that are proving that being a good person is never not trendy, right? The complete list is up for you right now, catcountry1073.com. Make sure you check that out. Talking about winning the concert lottery, okay? Zac Brown Band just surprised more than 37,000 fans at Fenway Park by giving every single person a free cruise. Just how much was that for them? Over $40 million they had to put out for that. Safe to say the crowd got a whole lot more than just a concert ticket that night. The investment was good. And we are headed to Bermuda next year and want you to come with us. So book your spot right now on the Cat Country 107.3 app. That's Jana's Fangirl Update brought to you by Apex East Roofing. 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

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Oh, you're right on time. 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

0: 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It's the workday kickoff, over an hour of commercial-free music just for you with Jameson Rogers. 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

Tim McGraw. Cat Country 107.3, Mornings with Joe and Jonna. They say this weekend is going to be the biggest weekend of the summer in terms of crowds on the boardwalks and the beaches. So plan accordingly. Here they come. Megan Maroney, Beautiful Things. 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

0: Hey, it's Jess on the job with you. Now that you've gotten the day off to a great start, join me and I'll make sure to keep those good vibes coming throughout your workday with all of your favorite new country. I'll see you at 10 right here
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Big shout out to our birthday person of the day today, Carlos Ergo of Vineland. Carlos is a handful today. He's 5. Happy birthday, Carlos. 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

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We're cruising to Bermuda next summer. We'd love for you to join us on the Joe and Jonna Cat Country Cruise. 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

0: Country 107.3. That is Stella Lefty. It's Boston. It's Jazz. I'm on the job with you. And I think you know you've made it as an artist. You have a really successful song on your hands. When other people sing it at karaoke, especially fellow artists. So Ella Langley, her song Choose in Texas, kind of a big deal, right? Everybody sings that song. I'm sure it's a huge karaoke song. Well, Shaboozey decided to sing it for karaoke recently. And get this, he did it at his own album release party. Like, it should have been all about Shaboozey and all about these new songs he just put out on this project that came out on Friday, but he decided to sing a little Choose in Texas instead.
1: This report is sponsored.
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Yeah, work days don't have to be all that bad. Sure, you've got work to do and it might not be our favorite thing, but we're keeping that smile on your face. Dan and Shay are here now. 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
1: 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We're Joe and Jana. 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

0: John Party going to be on the road this fall. It's the Gamblin' Man Tour. I love that Alexander Kay is touring with him. I want to hear the two of them on a song together.
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1: Hey there, we're Joe and Jana. We'd like to send a big shout out to all of our emergency responders. Many of them had a very busy weekend.
2: Sunday morning, several fire departments responded to the ACUA facility and EHT for a fire at the landfill. The fire was actually in a compost pile, and it took several hours for the fire to be put out.
1: Then Sunday night and early Monday morning, ambulance and EMS crews responded to a senior living facility in Smithville, where more than 100 residents had to be evacuated after the facility caught fire following a traffic accident.
2: Thank you, emergency responders. We appreciate you.
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0: August is here. 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

0: It's Jess. I'm with you as we are navigating yet another work day. And you know, with us, your work day feels less like work. You're welcome. Here's Thomas Rhett. It's What's Your Country Song?
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1: Morgan Wallen, one of many country artists that got his start singing in a church that has been by now, it is Jess, I'm on the job with you, it was actually the church that his father was a pastor at. There's a thread between country music and Christian music. And actually, we see a lot of artists in country music work with Christian artists or do a Christian album. And now we've got the Dove Awards coming up in October, and several country stars are nominated in the country slash roots song of the year category. You got Lainey Wilson for her song with Brandon Lake called The Jesus I Know. Cole Swindell working with Ann Wilson on a song called Still Do, and Ella Langley also nominated with her song Speaking Terms. The Dove Awards are coming up October 9th.
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There's nothing we love more than spending time with you. You're our bestie. Whether it's a work BFF or just a life BFF, that's how we see you. Ella Langley is on now. This is Choosing Texas.

0: 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It's Joe and Jana for the morning show tomorrow. 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

Did you see that weird thing Blake Shelton has been driving lately? It's like a boat/truck. I'm not kidding. It's like a pontoon on wheels, and it goes on the land and sea. 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

0: thanks, Jess. It's always nice getting a little lunch date with you. Thanks for the invitation. Here's Thomas Rhett. 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
1: It's got to be tough to cancel shows as an artist. There's a lot of planning, a lot of work that goes into doing tours. It can't be easy, but life happens. That's John Morgan. It's Kid Myself. My name is Jess. I'm with you on your lunch hour. Unfortunately, Bailey Zimmerman is not going to be able to do his shows in Europe this year. He had a European leg or an international leg of his Different Night, Same Rodeo tour, but he's canceled the international dates, 10 dates, saying that he's got family matters that need to be dealt with. He said that he needs to be here for his family. Everybody's okay. He thanked everybody for having his back during this time. It looks like the U.S. dates, both before and after those international dates, are still happening.
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7: From ABC News Tech Trends. The White House is expected to brief AI companies today about a new framework for testing the cybersecurity capabilities of their models. It comes after OpenAI and Anthropic reported their internal models escaped their testing environments without the companies knowing. Microsoft is warning travelers about a new threat targeting hospitality companies. The intrusions are widespread but targeted, according to the company, and are being attributed to Russian state-sponsored hackers. Microsoft's warning those logging into public Wi-Fi networks to be aware of fake windows that may pop up, prompting you to download updates or patches. And MySpace may be making a comeback. According to a new documentary, the platform's current owners, Tim and Chris Vanderhook, say they're planning to relaunch the once-dominant social media platform. They haven't shared what the new MySpace will look like or when that launch is happening, just that they're waiting for the right moment. With Tech Trends, I'm Mike Dubusky, ABC News.
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one of the best parts of the day, right? The lunch hour. I mean, come on, we get to eat. Also, we don't have to work during this time. It's pretty good. Not as good as quitting time, but it's close. 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

0: 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It's Joe and Jana for the morning show tomorrow. 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
0: 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We're Joe and Jana. 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

the old man's face. Front page obituary. He was a millionaire. He left his fortune to some guy he barely knew. His kids were mad as hell.

should have bet money on Riley Green doing a collaboration with Brooks and Dunn. I feel like they've got the same vibes. The song is called Pave All Them Dirt Roads, and it will be a part of Riley's new album, That's Just Me, coming out September 18th. 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
1: Hey there, we're Joe and Jana. We'd like to send a big shout out to all of our emergency responders. Many of them had a very busy weekend.
2: Sunday morning, several fire departments responded to the ACU-8 facility and EHT for a fire at the landfill. The fire was actually in a compost pile, and it took several hours for the fire to be put out.
1: Then Sunday night and early Monday morning, ambulance and EMS crews responded to a senior living facility in Smithville, where more than 100 residents had to be evacuated after the facility caught fire following a traffic accident.
2: Thank you, emergency responders. We appreciate you.
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6: 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Health experts say GLP-1 drugs may improve fertility for some women by addressing conditions like obesity and insulin resistance, but results can vary from person to person. 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

Okay, we've got you throughout the second half of the workday. So if I were you, I would keep us close. Here's Zach Top, South of Sanity. 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Blaine.

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0: Country 107.3. We've got another person, another artist that is saddling up for a country project. That is George Burge and Luke Bryan. It's Ride, Ride, Ride. Hey, it's Jess. I'm on the job with you. Kay Michelle is making a country album. You may know her from Real Housewives of Atlanta. She's an R&B artist. She's incredibly talented. And she's actually a native of Tennessee. And according to her, she has loved country music since she was a child. That has always been her number one favorite genre. She's just never tried to make a country album. Until now. It's called Jesus and Whiskey, and it's coming out October 16th, and she's already released the title track.
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10: A judge in San Francisco says the Trump administration has not yet proven that Anthropic is a supply chain risk. Thursday, the federal judge said it's troubling that the Pentagon wants Anthropic banned after the AI company criticized the administration. Judge Rita Lynn temporarily blocked the Pentagon's ban in March. She's now weighing whether or not to make that ban permanent. Anthropic admitting that its Claude AI system breached 3 organizations during cybersecurity tests. OpenAI said one of its unreleased AI models broke into the Hugging Face system during testing. In both the Anthropic and OpenAI cases, the models were able to access the internet even though the systems were supposed to be offline. Reddit reporting a strong second quarter as it issues a warning about the impact of AI. It's part of a growing concern that companies like Reddit are losing potential users when an AI system provides a brief summary. And Apple is reporting a strong second quarter, with year-over-year iPhone sales up 22% and Mac sales up 29%. Apple plans to release new products in September. Tech Report, I'm Mark Mayfield.
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0: 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It's Joe and Jana for the morning show tomorrow. 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

0: We know Morgan Wallen is working on a new album right now. Can we get another duet with him and Ella Langley? She did two with Riley Green. Why can't she do two with Morgan? Here's I Can't Love You Anymore. I know, I'm just being selfish.
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13: A judge in San Francisco says the Trump administration has not yet proven that Anthropic is a supply chain risk. Thursday, the federal judge said it's troubling that the Pentagon wants Anthropic banned after the AI company criticized the administration. Judge Rita Lynn temporarily blocked the Pentagon's ban in March. She's now weighing whether or not to make that ban permanent. Anthropic admitting that its Claude AI system breached 3 organizations during cybersecurity tests. OpenAI said one of its unreleased AI models broke into the Hugging Face system during testing. In both the Anthropic and OpenAI cases, the models were able to access the internet even though the systems were supposed to be offline. Reddit reporting a strong second quarter as it issues a warning about the impact of AI. It's part of a growing concern that companies like Reddit are losing potential users when an AI system provides a brief summary. And Apple is reporting a strong second quarter, with year-over-year iPhone sales up 22% and Mac sales up 29%. Apple plans to release new products in September. Tech Report, I'm Mark Mayfield.
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0: 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And tonight, Taste of Country Night starts at 7 o'clock. 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

we don't know yet if Luke Bryan and Carrie Underwood are going to be back for another season of American Idol. But I can't imagine they wouldn't want to do it. 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Jenny.

WTUR Atlantic City, a Town Square media station. Yeehaw! We've got new country on demand. Yeah! 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

going well for you? I'd like to think that we had just a little bit of something to do with that, because we're bringing you all of your favorite new country on Cat Country 107.3. Hoots.

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Wake up with the Cat Country Morning Show with Joe and Jana. It's going to be Good News Wednesday. 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

0: Country 107.3. Kenny Chesney's new album, Silver Sands Marina, comes out September 25th. It's got some features on it. That is Carry On. Hey, it's Jess. And 1 week before that album comes out, we're getting a new one from Riley Green. His album is called That's Just Me. And keeping with this trend in country music, he's also got features on this project. Collabs are king. He's got one with Hannah McFarland. It's called Go Again. But also, he just released the track list. And now we know that he's also got songs with Brooks and Dunn, Randy Owen, and Jake Worthington. The one with Brooks and Dunn is called Pave All Them Dirt Roads. The one with Randy Owen is called Lookout Mountain. And then Jake Worthington is with him on a song called Well, Well, Whiskey. Again, Riley's new album is here September 18th.
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13: From ABC News Tech Trends. The White House is expected to brief AI companies today about a new framework for testing the cybersecurity capabilities of their models. It comes after OpenAI and Anthropic reported their internal models escaped their testing environment without the companies knowing. Microsoft is warning travelers about a new threat targeting hospitality companies. The intrusions are widespread but targeted, according to the company, and are being attributed to Russian state-sponsored hackers. Microsoft's warning those logging into public Wi-Fi networks to be aware of fake windows that may pop up, prompting you to download updates or patches. And MySpace may be making a comeback. According to a new documentary, the platform's current owners, Tim and Chris Vanderhook, say they're planning to relaunch the once-dominant social media platform. They haven't shared what the new MySpace will look like or when that launch is happening, just that they're waiting for the right moment. With Tech Trends, I'm Mike Dabusky, ABC News.
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0: work days tend to get out of our way. Let's just put it that way. So if you keep us on, your work day ain't going to be bothering you. 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

0: 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It's Joe and Jana for the morning show tomorrow. 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
0: 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We're Joe and Jana. 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

0: one could be a theme song for our parents out there with kids going back to school soon. 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You can think clearly. Here's Ella Langley.
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1: What the heck is going on outside of the new Chipotle in Hamilton? It's Jana Michael. Hamilton locals are voicing how they feel in a local Facebook group about the landscaping outside of the new Chipotle on the White Horse Pike in Hamilton. Apparently, it's all overgrown and gross. There are pictures up there. I'm not going to lie.

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17: 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You drink alcohol, you're like an idiot.
15: The numbers also show that adults over the age of 26 who smoke marijuana regularly has grown rapidly, outpacing the number of people who smoke tobacco. 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Health experts say GLP-1 drugs may improve fertility for some women by addressing conditions like obesity and insulin resistance, but results can vary from person to person. Health update, I'm Sarah Lee Kessler.
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Number one for new country, Cat Country 107.3. It's Chris Coleman. Thank you for swinging by this afternoon. Blake Shelton at Cat Country 107.3.

Good feeling afternoon here in South Jersey. Number one for new country, Cat Country 107.3. It's Chris Coleman. If you are beachbound this afternoon, ocean water temperature in the low 70s, moderate risk of rip currents. Swim near a lifeguard. Jelly roll on the cat.

0: Lainey Wilson, John Mayer, Cat Country 107.3 with Chris Coleman. What could be the biggest house ever approved to be built in Avalon? Looks like it's getting closer and closer to becoming reality. Eustace Mita, who owns several hotels up and down the shore, he's also the guy that wants to build that new hotel on the Ocean City Boardwalk where Wonderland is. A couple of years ago, he bought a relatively small house on Dune Drive in Avalon at about 7,800 square feet, paid about $10 million for it. He has now received approval to demolish that house and in its place build a 17,800 square foot home. That would be the biggest house ever built in Avalon, right on Dune Drive. 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
13: From ABC News Tech Trends. The White House is expected to brief AI companies today about a new framework for testing the cybersecurity capabilities of their models. It comes after OpenAI and Anthropic reported their internal models escaped their testing environments without the companies knowing. Microsoft is warning travelers about a new threat targeting hospitality companies. The intrusions are widespread but targeted, according to the company, and are being attributed to Russian state-sponsored hackers. Microsoft's warning those logging into public Wi-Fi networks to be aware of fake windows that may pop up, prompting you to download updates or patches. And MySpace may be making a comeback. According to a new documentary, the platform's current owners, Tim and Chris Vanderhook, say they're planning to relaunch the once-dominant social media platform. They haven't shared what the new MySpace will look like or when that launch is happening, just that they're waiting for the right moment. With Tech Trends, I'm Mike Dubosky, ABC News.
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Coming up Friday, it is National Lighthouse Day. The Absecon Lighthouse in Atlantic City will have all kinds of cool stuff happening on Friday. Petting, zoo pony rides, face painting, and kids can climb the lighthouse for free. It's Cat Country. Baby.

0: 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It's Joe and Jana for the morning show tomorrow. 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
0: 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We're Joe and Jana. 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Another

0: Lauren Elena, Chase Matthew, Cat Country 107.3, 340 with Chris Coleman. The weather could not be more spectacular for all of the National Night Out festivities planned for tonight. Now, most towns, but not all, are having their National Night Out events tonight. For example, Linwood's tonight starting at 5:30, All Wars Memorial Park. Pleasantville, they're going to kick off at 5. Summers Point at JFK Park, 5:30. Ventnor, their National Night Out festivities at Ski Beach. That's going to kick off at 5 this afternoon. 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

I know you were really concerned about this, but yes, Taylor Swift does plan on taking Travis Kelce's last name. However, she'll still be Taylor Swift. She's still going to keep that as her stage name. 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

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The Ride Home, Chris Coleman. I'm thinking a day like today. Lots of sunshine, 82 outside. You roll down your car windows and you enjoy some Kenny Chesney. It's Cat Country 107.3. We went.

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It is Cat Country 107.3 with Chris Coleman. Hopefully you're having a fantastic Tuesday. Thank you for stopping by. Morgan Wallen, Keith Urban, Jordan Davis, and more ahead of us after Scotty McCreary from Cat Country 107.3. No.

Jason Aldean, Cat Country 107.3. It's Chris Coleman. We're a little more than 2 weeks away from Keith Urban at Hard Rock in Atlantic City. Two shows, Friday, August 21st, and Saturday, the 22nd. 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

0: Country 107.3. Been by now, Morgan Wallen. 422, the ride home with Chris Coleman. Don't forget tonight, if you need something fun to do, you can head down to the Ocean City Boardwalk every Tuesday and Thursday from 7 until 9. Mummers on the boardwalk. Now, the way they do it is pretty cool. They have one string band that starts up by the high school, and then they have another string band that starts down by 14th Street, and they march toward each other, and eventually they meet somewhere in the middle. So pretty much anywhere on the boardwalk in Ocean City tonight, you can check out really cool string bands. 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
4: 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The White House is expected to brief AI companies today about a new framework for testing the cybersecurity capabilities of their models. It comes after OpenAI and Anthropic reported their internal models escaped their testing environments without the companies knowing. Microsoft is warning travelers about a new threat targeting hospitality companies. The intrusions are widespread but targeted, according to the company, and are being attributed to Russian state-sponsored hackers. Microsoft's warning those logging into public Wi-Fi networks to be aware of fake windows that may pop up, prompting you to download updates or patches. And MySpace may be making a comeback. According to a new documentary, the platform's current owners, Tim and Chris Vanderhook, say they're planning to relaunch the once-dominant social media platform. They haven't shared what the new MySpace will look like or when that launch is happening, just that they're waiting for the right moment. With Tech Trends, I'm Mike Dubusky, ABC News.
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1: Hey, it's Chris Coleman. 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Again, Star Wars Day at the Cape May Zoo. That's coming up Saturday, September 12th.
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3: From the Townsquare, New Jersey Info and Weather Network, I'm Chief Meteorologist Dan Zarro. By this time tomorrow, the air is going to feel very different around here. Thicker, sweatier, tropical. Get ready, friends. This surge in humidity is going to be intense and long-lasting. Tonight stays quiet. Partly cloudy skies, low 69. More clouds and way more humid tomorrow. Watch for a few showers and thunderstorms around, high 83. Mostly sunny Thursday. Chance of a late-day shower or storm, high around 90. Get weather 24/7 wherever you are. 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

Ride home, Chris Coleman, Cat Country 107.3. I remember when my daughter was younger, you always had that knot in your stomach. You weren't 100% sure maybe your car seat was in properly. You thought it was, but maybe it wasn't. Atlantic County Sheriff's Department going to be out of Bennett Chevy this Saturday, 9 until 1, doing proper child car seat installations for you. 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

0: 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It's Joe and Jana for the morning show tomorrow. 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

0: 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All kinds of National Night Out festivities getting ready to take off here in South Jersey. Abseekins is going to start at 6 out at Pitney Park East, Atlantic City at McClinton Park. That's going to kick off in a few minutes at 5. Buena Vista Township at Michael Debbie Park. That's also going to start at 5. And Hamilton Township's National Night Out event at Lake Lenape, that will start at 6. 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

0: A judge in San Francisco says the Trump administration has not yet proven that Anthropic is a supply chain risk. Thursday, the federal judge said it's troubling that the Pentagon wants Anthropic banned after the AI company criticized the administration. Judge Rita Lynn temporarily blocked the Pentagon's ban in March. She's now weighing whether or not to make that ban permanent. Anthropic admitting that its Claude AI system breached three organizations during cybersecurity tests. OpenAI said one of its unreleased AI models broke into the Hugging Face system during testing. In both the Anthropic and OpenAI cases, the models were able to access the internet even though the systems were supposed to be offline. Reddit reporting a strong second quarter as it issues a warning about the impact of AI. It's part of a growing concern that companies like Reddit are losing potential users when an AI system provides a brief summary. And Apple is reporting a strong second quarter, with year-over-year iPhone sales up 22% and Mac sales up 29%. Apple plans to release new products in September. Tech Report, I'm Mark Mayfield.
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The Ride Home with Chris Coleman. Happy birthday to Carlos Yurgo of Vineland. 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

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The Ride Home, Chris Coleman, Jelly Roll, Zach Top, South Sanity, and Jason Aldean after Sam Hunt from Cat Country.

Cat Country 107.3, The Ride Home with Chris Coleman. Got the Miss Ocean City pageant coming up this Saturday evening at 7 at the Music Pier. Contestants will be competing in an interview competition, talent, swimsuit, evening gown, and cage fighting. No, there's no cage fighting at the Miss Ocean City pageant.

was a place to go. Load a truck up, hit the dirt road. Jumped a barbed wire, spread the word. Light the bonfire and call the girls. King in the can and the Marlboro man. Jack and Jim were a few good men. Where you learn how to kiss and cuss and fight too. Better watch out for the boys in blue. And all this small town, he said, she said. Ain't it funny how rumors spread? Like I know something y'all don't know. Man, that talk is getting old. You better mind your business, man. Watch your mouth. Before I have to knock that loud mouth out. I'm tired of talking, man. Y'all ain't listening. Them old days.

It's Evan Paul, and they say time flies when you're having fun, so tune in to Taste of Country Nights on the second shift. We'll make it go by real quick for you on Cat Country 107.3.

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1: Yeah, Country 107.3, Zach, Top South of Sanity, The Ride Home, Chris Coleman. Everybody seems to be complaining about summer flying by. Summer's going by way too fast, and back to school stuff was in stores and like around the 4th of July, and everybody is like, you know what, we need to slow everything down because summer is going by way too quickly. So naturally, we have to already start talking about pumpkin spice. Both Dunkin' and Starbucks have announced when you'll be able to buy pumpkin spiced everything. Dunkin' says August 19th, which is like 2 weeks away, and then pumpkin spiced stuff will be in Starbucks a few days later on August 25th. And then not 2 seconds after I read that article, an ad pops up. It's candy corn season. No, it is never candy corn season.
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11: A judge in San Francisco says the Trump administration has not yet proven that Anthropic is a supply chain risk. Thursday, the federal judge said it's troubling that the Pentagon wants Anthropic banned after the AI company criticized the administration. Judge Rita Lynn temporarily blocked the Pentagon's ban in March. She's now weighing whether or not to make that ban permanent. Anthropic admitting that its Claude AI system breached three organizations during cybersecurity tests. OpenAI said one of its unreleased AI models broke into the Hugging Face system during testing. In both the Anthropic and OpenAI cases, the models were able to access the internet even though the systems were supposed to be offline. Reddit reporting a strong second quarter as it issues a warning about the impact of AI. It's part of a growing concern that companies like Reddit are losing potential users when an AI system provides a brief summary. And Apple is reporting a strong second quarter, with year-over-year iPhone sales up 22% and Mac sales up 29%. Apple plans to release new products in September. Tech Report, I'm Mark Mayfield.
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13: Hey, it's Chris Coleman. Everybody loves the Cape May Zoo, but if you also love Star Wars, you can check out Star Wars Day at the Cape May Zoo. This is coming up Saturday, September 12th. There'll be all things Star Wars at the Cape May Zoo, including photo opportunities with characters, Jedi training, trivia, and what they're calling special out-of-this-galaxy treats for the animals. Again, Star Wars Day at the Cape May Zoo. That's coming up Saturday, September 12th.
14: From the Town Square, New Jersey Info and Weather Network, I'm Chief Meteorologist Dan Zarrow. By this time tomorrow, the air is going to feel very different around here. Thicker, sweatier, tropical. Get ready, friends. This surge in humidity is going to be intense and long-lasting. Tonight stays quiet. Partly cloudy skies, low 69. More clouds and way more humid tomorrow. Watch for a few showers and thunderstorms around, high 83. Mostly sunny Thursday. Chance of a late-day shower or storm, high around 90. Get weather 24/7 wherever you are. 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

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The Ride Home, Chris Coleman. Got the Wildwood Tattoo Beach Bash at the Convention Center this weekend. 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

0: 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It's Joe and Jonna for the morning show tomorrow. 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
10: 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Health experts say GLP-1 drugs may improve fertility for some women by addressing conditions like obesity and insulin resistance, but results can vary from person to person. Health update, I'm Sarah Lee Kessler.
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1: So have you seen the new Spider-Man movie? 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George Burge, Cat Country 107.3. I threw it in.

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You ever start a project and then you regret starting that project? 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

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It's Chris Coleman. Don't forget, the Atlanta County 4-H Fair is coming up this Friday and Saturday. 4-H Fairgrounds, Route 50, South Egg Harbor. Always a great time.

0: 620 with Chris Coleman. Keep an eye out in your mailbox over the next few days. You should be receiving a letter from the state of New Jersey informing you as to whether or not you are qualified for one of those anchor tax rebate checks. 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But keep an eye out for those letters in your mailbox over the next few days. 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
3: A federal judge in Minnesota has allowed a ban to go into place on apps that allow for so-called nudify images that turn normal pictures into naked images. 3 days before it went into effect, XAI asked the court to block the state law that was passed earlier this year. But the judge said the last-minute filing showed that XAI lacked a sense of urgency. The global memory chip shortage is catching up to Apple. Bloomberg says the MacBook Air is now in short supply. For now, the company is scrambling to find more chips, as it tells consumers that the MacBook Air is no guarantee. Google shutting down an AI tool that lets people create fake images on Google Earth. They pulled the plug after just one day because journalists and researchers showed it was easy to manipulate satellite data to cover up things like war crimes. In one case, the BBC made an image that falsely showed the Eiffel Tower in pieces. And the lawsuit continues as Google parent company Alphabet is appealing a judge's order banning Waymo from using an overnight charging facility in Santa Monica. Tech Report, I'm Mark Mayfield.
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Cat Country 107.3, number one for new country. It's Chris Coleman. If you're going to be in Atlantic City this weekend, you're going to see a lot of people dressed up like Mrs. Roper from Three's Company. It's a Roper romp in Atlantic City this Saturday. I believe it starts at Tropicana. At some point, it makes its way to Boardwalk Hall, and then from there, it winds up at the Yard at Bally's. So dress up like Mrs. Roper Saturday if you're going to be in Atlantic City. Cat Country. I'm changing.

0: Zach John King is his name. Get to drink in a Cat Country 107.3 640. The ride home with Chris Coleman. It seems like this USA Today 10 Best Readers' Choice Awards competition they do every year. I think they quite literally have a category for every single thing on the planet. However, four Atlantic City casinos are in the running for Best Casino as part of the 10 Best Readers' Choice Awards. Those would be Borgata, Hard Rock, Ocean, and Resorts. Those four Atlantic City casinos got some pretty stiff competition. They're up against places like the Bellagio in Las Vegas, Caesar's Palace, Wynn Las Vegas, and the Venetian in Las Vegas. 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
18: 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You drink alcohol, you're like an idiot.
16: The numbers also show that adults over the age of 26 who smoke marijuana regularly has grown rapidly, outpacing the number of people who smoke tobacco. 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Health experts say GLP-1 drugs may improve fertility for some women by addressing conditions like obesity and insulin resistance, but results can vary from person to person. 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

0: Kenny Chesney, number one for new country, Cat Country 107.3. It's Chris Coleman. How are you this evening? How many times did we see Gary Allen in Atlantic City over the years? How many shows do you remember seeing at the House of Blues? Gary Allen here, nothing on but the radio. It's Cat Country 107.3.
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It's Hardy and favorite country song on Taste of Country Nights with Evan Paul. I want to start a new thing where at the beginning of each show, I say the day and the date. I think that sounds cool. Welcome to your Tuesday, August 4th. Coming up, I got Stella Lefty, Boston, Morgan Wallen's on the way. Let's kick things off with Nate Smith on Taste of Country Nights. Now,

Morgan Wallen there with Don't We on Taste of Country Nights. Show of hands, how many people have been through a nasty breakup? It's a lot easier to take the low road, but somebody's got to take the high road. Here's Coe Wetzel, High Road on Taste of Country Nights.

0: That is new country. I love that song, man. Stella Lefty and Boston on Taste of Country Nights. I'm here with Stella Lefty right now in studio. Now, some people are commenting about the line in the song, "I like it when you're nice to me," wondering why, like, that's a low bar, you know? Like, you just want a guy to be nice to you, that's all.
1: Yeah.
0: Can you explain that to everybody so I don't have to keep trying to?
2: No, I got you. Well, basically, I feel like, for me, like, I've always been attracted to, like, the push and pull. Like, I mean, I feel like so many people are. Like, it's so, there's something that really grabs you when somebody doesn't treat you so great.
0: It's, yeah.
2: You know, which is actually, like, a terrible thing. And so I feel like when I met Vincent, like, it was the first time that I felt like I wanted the PDA. I wanted all the night. Like, you know what I mean? Like, it's such a different dynamic when somebody's actually good to you and treats you well.
0: Okay.
2: And I just think I wasn't used to it. And I was like, wow. I like it. But it is funny. Like, I love the dialogue, like, about, like, how that's the bare minimum and, like, everyone. But I was like, you know what? Like,

0: What I know about courage, I learned from my adoptive mom. She said sometimes you just gotta hold on and know we'll get through this.
1: 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Hold my hand.
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16: The FDA is investigating a separate cyclosporiasis outbreak not linked to lettuce.
17: Almost 100 cases have been connected with the separate outbreak. The outbreak linked to lettuce has caused thousands of cases. Traceback efforts can prove to be difficult due to the time it takes people to experience symptoms. 9 states have been linked to the outbreak caused by lettuce from Mexico. U.S. health officials have said the U.S. food supply is safe. I'm Mark Mayfield.
16: Researchers have a new way to treat cavities that avoids drilling at the dentist's office. A University of Michigan study has discovered that a liquid brushed on a cavity stopped tooth decay in more than half of the cases with baby teeth. This liquid, called silver diamine fluoride, has been used in other countries, but officials in the U.S. have not completed trials proving its safety and effectiveness up until this trial. Tooth decay impacts more than 40% of U.S. children. And New York City health officials are declaring an end to the Legionnaires outbreak on Manhattan's Upper East Side that's resulted in 7 deaths.

with the painter on Taste of Country Nights. Ladies, find me a guy that's easy to love. I'll wait. Yeah, not very many of us. Here's Dustin Lynch's new one on Taste of Country Nights. Buffy.

0: 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It's Joe and Jonna for the morning show. 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
0: 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We're Joe and Jonna. 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

0: "Hey, man, this is Jeff. I was going to see if you could do me a favor. I never really called in before, but I wanted to know if you could play a song and dedicate it to my fiance. It's an older one, but it's I'm Coming Over from Chris Young. That's our song, and we joke that that's the only time I'm allowed to break the law and run red lights and blow through stop signs is when I'm on my way to her house."
1: Okay. All right, I'll play that for y'all. Congratulations on the engagement, by the way. Here's Chris Young on A Taste of Country Nights.
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0: Taste of Country Nights. Carly Pierce recently just admitted how, like, hot she gets when she's around Riley Green. I think that's the only time we've ever heard of a country star openly crushing on another country star. Here's Riley Green with Think As You Drunk on Taste of Country Nights.
1: Just

New country there from Riley Green. 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All right, you're probably starting to get into hearing whispers about school cranking back up. 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

0: 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Coming up, Randy Houser's got a brand new track called Back in the Bottle. I got that on the way, as well as Lainey Wilson's new song, which features John Mayer. That's coming up next on Taste of Country Nights.
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3: A federal judge in Minnesota has allowed a ban to go into place on apps that allow for so-called nudify images that turn normal pictures into naked images. 3 days before it went into effect, XAI asked the court to block the state law that was passed earlier this year. But the judge said the last-minute filing showed that XAI lacked a sense of urgency. The global memory chip shortage is catching up to Apple. Bloomberg says the MacBook Air is now in short supply. For now, the company is scrambling to find more chips as it tells consumers that the MacBook Air is no guarantee. Google shutting down an AI tool that lets people create fake images on Google Earth. They pulled the plug after just 1 day because journalists and researchers showed it was easy to manipulate satellite data to cover up things like war crimes. In one case, the BBC made an image that falsely showed the Eiffel Tower in pieces. And the lawsuit continues as Google parent company Alphabet is appealing a judge's order banning Waymo from using an overnight charging facility in Santa Monica. Tech Report, I'm Mark Mayfield.
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6: Uh-oh.
5: Well, life doesn't always give you time to change the outcome, but prediabetes does. With early diagnosis and a few healthy changes, you can stop prediabetes before it leads to type 2 diabetes. To learn your risk, take the 1-minute test today at doihaveprediabetes.org. Brought to you by the Ad Council and its prediabetes awareness partners.
7: Uh-oh, Brad's buzzed.
8: Oh, yeah?
7: Yeah, he's starting with the woots. And now a speech.
9: I just want to say that friendship is about heart. Heart and brain. Who's with me?
7: Good thing is, he knows when he's buzzed.
9: And my brain is saying, when it's time to go home, somebody call me a ride.
7: Love that guy.
8: Me too.
10: Know your buzz.